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Well, I guess this is a friendly reminder from me to myself that no matter how deep you love someone, if it doesn't make you happy anymore, you just gotta leave, 'cause it's not worth the pain. 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